with your lies, like you put up with mine. 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We could have taken the time.

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1: This melody you will hear follows me everywhere I go. I hear it when I am sad, and especially when I am glad. It seems to mock me for my past sins. It taunts me, and it is driving me crazy. Padam. Cet air qui m'a

invasion. We thought it was a help to the island until they left from here on vacation. They left the native boy home to mind their children.

Hands are tied. Everything you do to me, yes, it's tacking up inside. It's a cold, cold feeling. It's just like

and wants to wait for his bed. 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Man wants a gal proud to say,